be anything I wanna be. And I can feel the things I don't normally feel. Yeah, I can finally be totally honest. It's like I'm

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1: Get up, up off the dance floor. Get up and scream my name. Get up, up off the dance floor. Get up and scream my name.

Birds of a Feather from Billie Eilish on WFUV at 19 minutes after 6. Getting any color this morning in your sunrise? Corny here with the Strokes. They're at Flushing Meadows Corona Park next week on October 2nd.

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Yeah, I can finally be totally honest.

0: Daft Punk with Pharrell Williams, Get Lucky. Maybe you'll get lucky and you'll have your request played on the question of the day, which is about an hour away, celebrating Bruce Springsteen's birthday with cover versions of his songs recorded by other artists. So put in a request for that. And what should we get, Bruce? He is a guy who will wear a bandana from time to time. We could send him a WFUV bandana. And if you like, I can include your name on the card.
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That's Simmel with Where's My Love here on WFUV and the Heim sisters in there talking about relationships. Here comes the Illinois musician Aubrey Bug talking about relationships now and maybe relationships that kind of are done. A breakup song. This is a fun breakup song. It's Nosedive from Aubrey on WFUV.

0: Steve Lacy and the song Oh Yeah with a question mark on it. It's Dennis Elsis here at WFUV on this September 23rd. If you are celebrating a birthday today, happy birthday. And Bruce Springsteen is celebrating a birthday today. He's 77. This is Growing Up.
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